0: Thank you very much. We'll see you in a few minutes.
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0: earth turns slowly. It's hard to say that I'd rather stay awake when I'm asleep, because my dreams are bursting at the seams.
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0: Ja, heb ik te veel gezegd? 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Dankjewel, Sera!
1: When I was in the third grade, I thought that I was gay. Cause I could draw, my uncle was, and I kept my room straight. I told my mom, tears rushing down my face. She's like, Ben, you've loved girls since before pre-K. Tripping. Yeah, I guess she had a point, didn't she? Bunch of stereotypes all in my head. I remember doing the math, like, yeah, I'm good at Little League. A preconceived idea

0: 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You better work.
1: 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Dit is de Pride Night. NPO Radio 2.